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Because she makes wine.

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La bouche. Everything is just fine. Why? Because she makes wine.

0: is just fine. Why? Because she makes wine. Everything is just fine. 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